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A big night at the ACM Awards in Vegas last night. That's the Academy of Country Music Awards. And Texas owned the room. Tell you about that in 10 minutes at KMET.

Mostly cloudy, could see some showers, upper 70s. Tomorrow, they're saying a 50% chance of storms and highs in the upper 80s to around 90 with rain chances climbing throughout the week. There's Garth in that summer. It's 98.1 KVET.

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Big Frank, thank you for making us a part of your Monday night in Austin, Texas. 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All day tomorrow, we got you tickets to see Treaty Oak Revival. We'll start that at 10:25 with

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Well, Longhorn baseball and softball fans is what you call a good problem, right? Texas baseball got the number 2 seed in the SEC tournament bracket with first and second round byes. So a little rest before Friday's game. The number 2 Longhorn softball team punched their tickets to the Super Regional. That's going to be hosted here in Austin. Hook 'em horns, it's K-Bet.

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0: 98.1 KVET. 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We won't get you $1,000 with the 1K Cash Cow. 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

Lockhart is putting nearly $1 million into employee pay. It's 98.1K Red. A lot of teachers in Lockhart ISD going to see at least a 5% raise. Admin getting 2% bump, and hourly employees looking at a 3% increase. So happy employees tend to stick around. That's good for everybody in Lockhart. 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

Well, I think we could all use an extra $1,000. I know it'd go right into my gas tank. What you need to know here in less than 12 minutes to get you in on the money with the Cash Cow coming up on KVET. When I

It's never too early to start talking football, right? It's 98.1 KVET with Big Frank, your home of the Texas Longhorns. Circle the 12th on your calendar. That's a big one here. ESPN's College Game Day's already said they're going to be in the ATX. Horns are hosting Ohio State. Looking forward to that in September. This is KVET.

0: that aren't as good as they used to be. 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

We want to get you into money with the 1K Cash Cow, who, by the way, I just checked on her out in the barn. She's doing all right, getting geared up for another busy day tomorrow. $1,000 every hour, that'll wipe her out. Good news is for you, you win $1,000. 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

0: So the rain chances are going up this week. That's good news. We do need the rain. We don't need the flooding or anything associated with that. So stay weather aware. 20% chance overnight, upper 70s. Tomorrow, 50% chance and highs near 90. And again, rain chances climbing through Thursday and Friday. 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

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My name is Big Frank. Always appreciate hearing from you. 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That's how you find me. Remember, God loves you and I do too. 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

The devil went down to Georgia. He was looking for a soul to steal. He was in a bind because he was way behind and he was willing to make a deal. When he came across this young man sawing on a fiddle and playing it hot, and the devil jumped up on a hickory stump and said, "Boy, let me tell you what. I guess you didn't know it, but I'm a fiddle player too. And if you'd care to take a dare, I'll make a bet with you. Now you play pretty good fiddle, boy, but give the devil his due. I bet a fiddle of gold against your soul, 'cause I think I'm better."

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You want a show that's got a little humor, a local connection, and family-friendly energy? Well, you got it. 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
2: 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And the winner is, does Fort Worth ever cross your mind? 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
1: I've always said that I would love to be in the Country Music Hall of Fame. But you don't think about it when, you know, after all the years you're recording, you know, I'm going to do this and this was going to get me in, you know. 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But it's the highest honor you can get.
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98.1 KVIT with your buddy Tom Travis. You hear JB and Sandy are back. You'll hear them this morning, 6 a.m., joined by Tricia. A lot of energy, a little funny, and a whole lot of Central Texas. Right here on 98.1 KVIT.

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You want a show that's got a little humor, a local connection, and family-friendly energy? Well, you got it. 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
1: Good morning, Meg, and welcome to the Jamie and Sandy Show. 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My name's Sandy. This is JB.
2: Hey, good morning.
1: And Trisha's here, too.
3: Good morning.
1: And storms coming tonight, guys. Storms later on today. Keep an eye on it. It's not going to affect you too much during the day, but tonight, this evening and tonight, some storms coming in. Trisha, what's the first thing made you laugh today?
3: When I'm eating shared nachos, I'm always thinking three nacho moves ahead of my opponent. I don't think I'm lying either. I scoped out which ones have the best stuff on top, and I'm eating mine as fast as I can before they get to it. My opponent.
1: I'll do it, but I don't like sharing nachos.
2: It's a very intimate thing.
1: It really is. I don't like doing it. This is a weird thing that I do. I don't know if you know this, JB. I will not share anything dairy. Like, if I had a milkshake, right? Mm-hmm. And my daughter says, can I have a sip? No.
3: No.
2: But if it's a soda, it'd be fine.
1: Yeah. Soda, I'm okay. But there's something about dairy. Like, queso, I'll share. I get that. But most dairy things,
2: Ice cream. No, good Lord.
1: I would never.
3: We went to Dairy Queen about a week ago. 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And Sandy had a cone. Mm-hmm. And he had to go back up and order a shake to go. 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And it was just dripping, melting everywhere. And the friend was like, shouldn't one of you fix that and lick it? And Landry and I are like, oh, God, no. He'd flip out if we even touch his coat.
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0: We are going to tell you who the biggest dummy in Austin was over the weekend.
1: I saw it. What an idiot.
0: 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Don't forget, you can stream the show on the iHeartRadio app and the podcast as well. So the biggest dummy of the year, don't know his name, but JB, tell everybody what this guy on 6th Street did.
1: He started a fight, which is pretty common on 6th Street, right?
0: Mm-hmm. It happens.
1: You know, after midnight on 6th Street, it's going to happen. He picked a fight with an entire platoon of Marines. And we know they're all Marines because they were decked out in their...
0: In their dress, blues.
1: Yeah, like looking sharp. Like, who would do that?
0: What did you think was going to happen when you picked a fight with the one Marine and all his buddies are
2: standing
0: right there?
1: Stupid.
0: Yet ridiculous.
2: It was like a switch was flipped. When he threw the first punch... It instantly, they became one and were on him.
0: Yeah.
2: I mean.
0: It was, maybe this guy didn't know a Marine uniform. Maybe he thought they were scouts or Boy Scouts.
1: How do you not have a clue?
2: Boy Scouts.
1: That's the ultimate of not being able to read the room.
0: Right? No kidding. I mean, don't start a fight with Marines.
2: Right. And then it looked like troopers came in.
0: Yeah.
2: And pulled the Marines.
1: That was interesting
2: off.
1: Too, because usually when you see Sixth Street clips, it's APD
0: right
1: on the scene. These were definitely state troopers.
0: Yeah, they had on the cowboy hats
1: and everything. And boy, they were on it quick.
0: And the Marines respected the troopers enough
2: to step back,
0: right,
2: and let the troopers handle it.
0: Exactly. So there's your big dummy of the weekend.
2: Yeah, man.
0: happy birthday today. One, this made me feel old. Vince Young's 43.
1: Oh,
0: Vince Young.
2: We're all sad.
0: 43. And George Strait is 74. It's the JB and Sandy Show at 98.1 KVET, your all-time country favorites. Good morning.

0: This mom that we're about to play for you, she's ready for school to be over like so many moms out there.
1: She's all of us.
0: Right. It's just a bunch right now. It's the JB and Sandy Show. It's 98.1 KVET, your all-time country favorites. 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They don't want anything to do with school. Listen to this. This woman, she posted this on Instagram. If she doesn't nail it, I don't know what does.
2: Hey, school teachers, go ahead and wrap this school year up. Now, we don't care nothing about no Spirit Week. Don't come emailing me talking about they need to bring a yellow shirt. They need water guns. They're not participating. Okay? If it requires me spending any more money, that's it. Don't email me talking about they was late. I know they late. I bought them to school late. I was sleepy. I'm tired. I done checked out. Don't send me no QRL code to scan. I'm not signing up. I don't care. Did they pass? That's all we care about right now. Anything else, I don't care. I'm not spending now another dollar. Then wrap it up. Huh? You still reaching out, talking to me? There's nothing to talk about. Citation.
3: She doesn't like those end-of-year field day kind of things.
1: No. Yes.
3: Oh, I loved that as a kid, especially if you all wore matching shirts. That was awesome.
0: Our daughter in one of her classes, they're just watching movies.
1: They've watched three movies. Like, I mean, he's like, y'all learned everything I was supposed to teach you, so we're just going to watch movies the last 4 weeks.
3: Her junior year.
0: Wow.
3: It's
0: just hard to believe that she's going to be a senior in high school.
3: Trisha's going to start getting teary-eyed.
1: Oh, I can't talk about it. We can't talk about it now.
0: I know.
1: Now, in the graduation for her friends who are seniors, and all I can do is imagine her being the senior. One of them's going off to college. I can't talk about it.
3: It's a year away.
1: Stop.
0: What's funny is Trisha and I, for those who don't know, we're married and we have a 16-year-old, almost 17-year-old daughter. I'm the complete opposite about this. Not that I'm trying to kick her out of the house, that I don't want her around. I just want her to go out and see the world. Go live a different experience. Go to college. Mess up. Do all the things you do in college.
1: I want her to go do the things, but then come back home every night to go to sleep.
3: Yeah, I see. I've got the best of both worlds. My daughter's been living on her own for 4 years now, and she travels in the winter, works a lot in the summer. And we talk to her every day. It's perfect.
0: Yeah, that's good. And then, you know, our daughter is getting her driver's license. And one of our good friends told us once, who has an older daughter, they're like, yeah, praying gets to a whole different level when they start driving.
3: Yes, it's nerve-wracking.
0: Right?
1: Yeah. I can't handle much more.
0: You'll be okay. Trisha, that's a lot coming up for you.
1: It's a lot coming up. I just don't. I would just like stop talking about it right now.
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0: Care Don't Care is coming up at 6:45 this morning. An album that came out 40 years ago is number one. Trisha's going to tell us what it is and why it's number one at 6:45. Be here.
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98.1 KVET. Yeah, we may hear a little bit of that later on this evening and into the night as storms are rolling in. Good morning. It's the JB and Sandy Show on 98.1 KVET. Thanks for being with us. 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The ACM Awards were the other night. This group didn't pick one up, but they did back in 2018. The new vocal duo or group of the year award went to Midland. Here they are on 98.1.

0: 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Stick around. Coming up next, we do something called Care Don't Care. Well, Trisha will throw out three topics. If we care about it, she'll tell us more. If we don't care, she'll move right along. Trisha, what do you have?
1: All right, I'm going to see if you guys care or don't care to find out who cops discovered was a barbecue bandit. I guess I should say what ended up being the barbecue bandit. I'll also see if y'all care or don't care to find out what Tom Brady is doing when he's not talking about football. I think it's going to make y'all groan and roll your eyes. And I'm also going to see if you care or don't care to find out what a huge 80s album that's been off the charts for four decades is doing back on the charts and why.
0: Okay, stay with us. Care Don't Care coming up next. Don't forget, you can be a part of the show by calling us at 844-390-KBET or leaving us a message by tapping the microphone on the iHeartRadio app. It's the JB and Sandy Show, and this is 98.1 KBET, your all-time country favorites. 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

0: 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We do care, don't care. What you got?
1: All right. Do you guys care or don't care to find out why police in Alberta, Canada were called to the scene of a barbecue theft and who they discovered was the barbecue stealer and how they wrote it up in their notes?
2: You got my attention.
0: First of all, you got my attention because the barbecue in Canada.
1: Right.
0: That's weird.
1: All right. So the bandit that the barbecue thief made off with a bunch of hot dogs when the police tracked him down, it was a little fox nearby who had stole a huge package of hot dog buns. But in their briefs, they wrote, after a brief investigation, the suspect was located attempting to conceal the evidence nearby. And there's a picture of a fox with like five hot dogs hanging out of his mouth.
0: It's funny.
1: That's cute.
0: Hungry fox.
1: A little hungry fox. Do you guys care or don't care to find out what's going on with Michael Jackson music since his biopic, Michael, came out?
0: I kind of do care because over the weekend, we were with a group of our daughter's friends and classmates, and it was all Michael Jackson they were playing.
2: Really?
0: Yeah, they're juniors and seniors in high school.
2: We kind of saw this with the Queen movie, too.
0: True.
2: That biopic, all the kids were into Queen.
0: Yeah. Yep.
1: All right, so since Michael came out, the Thriller album has landed in the number one spot this week at the top of the billboards. Thriller's back.
0: From 1983?
1: I guess so. That was the first, 1982, is the very first album I ever owned was the Thriller album. Number two, Air Supply.
2: God, I lived with a roommate at Woodland in 35. It was so ghetto. And it was when Bad was released.
0: Mm-hmm.
2: And our next door neighbor played it nonstop.
1: Oh, geez.
0: Oh, really?
2: Yeah, that was a rough neighborhood. There was a guy bleeding outside our front door the day we moved in.
1: God.
2: He had just been shot.
0: Welcome to Austin. That's when you had paid your dues on Riverside.
2: Yeah,
0: when you first
2: it's
0: moved
2: a rite of passage for most college students.
1: Yeah.
2: Off Riverside.
0: Yeah.
1: Mm-hmm. All right, finally, do you guys care, don't care to find out what Tom Brady's doing off the field when he's not in the commentator box? I think you're not going to like this.
0: I'm kind of done with Tom Brady.
2: I'm kind of feeling it, too. When he showed up at that roast last week.
1: He's always
2: it was the Kevin Hart roast, and you're like, okay, I get it. You had your big roast.
0: Yeah.
2: But, you know, because he's not writing those jokes. He's just reading jokes written for him. Like, don't.
0: Can you tell us in 10 seconds?
1: He walked the runway for Gucci.
0: All right, don't care.
3: 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Coming up with JB and Sandy.
0: All right, 7:15, be with us because you're going to meet our second small town reporter.
2: This little dude, man, you want to talk about cuteness. They're going to be reporting all the small town news around Central Texas.
0: And we'll introduce you to him coming up at 7:15 this morning. It's the JB and Sandy Show. A little light rain this morning, but the heavier stuff coming later this afternoon and this evening. This is 98.1 KVET.

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5: Scattered thunderstorms for your Tuesday afternoon. Some could be severe, a high in the mid-80s. Scattered thunderstorms early tonight, then becoming cloudy, a low of 66. Wednesday, mostly cloudy, a high near 80.
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0: 98.1 KVET, your all-time country favorites with JB and Sandy. Hey, we love hearing from you guys. You can drop us a DM on Instagram. Here's one that we got from Gen X Gino, and it says, tell JB I saw that guy on Town Lake 2, and it cracked me up. Love listening to you. This is referring to something we were talking about from yesterday. Check this out. JB, what's the most Austin thing you saw this weekend?
1: Well, I saw one that was on Lady Bird Lake, a guy on a paddleboard. That's not unusual. But he was playing a flute. He was having a little jam session out there.
2: On the water.
0: He'd just get himself going with his paddle, then play his flute. Yeah. Just standing out there.
2: Yeah. Pull it out of his bathing suit, all Ron Burgundy style.
1: Yeah, he might have been trying to summon everyone to paddle up to him. I'm not sure, but he was having a good time.
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0: 91 KBET, your all-time country favorites with Jamie and Sandy. And time to meet our small town reporter number two. This is one of our reporters that we're going to hear from starting next Tuesday, the day after Memorial Day, that's given us news from all around Central Texas and the small towns around us. And we've got his mom on the phone. Hi, Allison.
1: Yes, hello.
0: Tell us a little bit about Legend.
1: It is hard to just say a little bit. He is truly in a league of his own. From the day he was born, just very entertaining, so charismatic, a friend to everyone, the youngest of four boys. So I think it's kind of because he has to stand out. But he does, naturally. Yeah.
2: Yeah, the youngest, they can handle anything.
1: Anything, truly, yes. Pretty incredible.
0: I'd hate to see your HEB bill.
3: Poor boys.
1: Oh, my gosh. If y'all give out gift cards to HEB, we'll take one.
2: A lot of pizza, I'm guessing. A lot of pizza.
1: Yes. Oh, yes. Exactly. The easy stuff.
0: How many pizzas do you order for four boys? Seriously.
1: Well, including my husband, it's normally five or six boxes.
3: Wow.
1: Yeah, for dinner. Yes.
0: Oh, that's rough. Yeah. Well, we're excited for him to be our small town reporter. Can we say hi to him real quick?
1: Of course. Here he is.
0: Okay.
4: Hi.
3: Hey. Legend. Hi.
4: How are y'all?
0: Are you excited about being our small town reporter? It's kind of a big deal.
4: Yeah.
3: Do you like having three older brothers?
4: Yeah.
3: I bet that's fun.
0: Tell me a story about one of your older brothers.
3: Like something silly that one of your older brothers did, maybe.
4: He does a funny face.
3: He does a funny face?
4: Yeah.
3: To make you laugh?
4: Yeah.
3: That's cool.
0: We're excited for you to be our small town reporter and look forward to hearing your first report.
4: Thank you, JB and Sandy.
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0: somebody ever tells you they're a country music fan, but they don't know who Willie Nelson is, they ain't country.
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0: 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It's the JB and Sandy show. My name's Sandy. It's JB over there.
1: Hey, good morning.
0: Trish is here, too.
2: Hi, everybody.
0: Ready to do your job?
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0: Let's do it.
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0: 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It's the JB and Sandy Show. Spurs win last night in double overtime against Oklahoma City in the Western Conference Finals. They won 122-115. Coming up next, rapid-fire Q&A with JB. Three questions. I've already told him mine. What's yours going to be so he can think about it?
1: All right, this is a hard-hitting question, JB. When you go to the zoo, what is the first animal you go look at?
0: Okay. All right. That is very important stuff right there.
2: Wow.
0: All right. Stay with us. It's coming up on 98.1 KBET.

0: It's the JB and Sandy Show. Rapid fire Q&A coming up in just a sec. JB on the hot seat. This is 98.1 KBET. We could get some storms later on today. A little bit of light rain just to annoy you this morning. But later on today, could get some storms. So we do something called rapid fire Q&A. We throw three questions at JB. It's a good chance if you're a new listener to kind of get to know JB a little bit. So I'll start out with the question I asked you to think about, JB. Mm-hmm. What's your favorite quote?
1: Well, it's funny. You know me well enough to I'm always going to go to some Woody Allen quote.
0: I figured, yeah.
1: I was a big fan, especially of his writing before. Mm-hmm. Okay, enough about him. One of my favorites is, I'm not afraid of death. I just don't want to be there when it happens.
2: True. Yeah.
0: That's good.
2: That's a good one.
0: What's your question, Trish?
2: All right, JB, when you go to the zoo, what animal do you make a beeline for? What zoo animal do you visit first?
1: I mean, I think most people are this way. The peak animal are the monkeys, the monkey cage, mm-hmm. right?
0: Gorillas, monkeys, and gorillas. Chimpanzees, yeah. That kind of stuff.
1: Did you see those stupid Americans got arrested in Japan messing with Punch the monkey?
0: Oh, I did see that, yeah.
1: They dropped were in a costume and got into the cage and were scaring all those monkeys.
2: But then did you see that the teenager who works there just walked into the enclosure and pointed at the guy and goes, come out. Right. And the guy just walked out. I was like, that was it?
0: Idiots.
2: That's all you did? I mean, I'm glad they didn't hurt anybody, but...
0: Right.
1: You got to get over the smell for the first...
2: right.
0: First, final question in rapid-fire Q&A, JB, is what's your favorite time of day? Is it early morning? Is it late afternoon? Is it happy hour, I'm guessing?
1: happy hour is a good one, but I'm definitely an evening person.
0: Okay.
1: And now I'm really thrown off being back on the schedule.
0: Yeah.
2: Yeah.
1: Just... For the last number of years, I loved working at a wine bar late at night. I'd sit there and have a couple glasses of wine, catch up on work, read.
2: Now you got to do that during the day.
0: And not too uncommon for you to catch a sunset on Lake Austin either, right?
1: Right. In the summer. Yeah. Oh, summer sunsets. Oh, my gosh. That's so good. You guys know that. You guys lived on the lake for mm-hmm. a long time.
0: Yeah, it's great.
1: Those 9 p.m. sunsets.
0: On a Wednesday.
1: Right.
0: When no one else is out there.
1: And you're just out there chilling on the lake. Oh, it's the best.
0: That's Rapid Fire Q&A.
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0: You know, everybody says they want to laugh in the morning, right? That's right. Something they're looking for in the morning. Well, we got to laugh for you, especially if you got kids.
1: Oh, and if you've ever had to have that conversation with your kids of why mommy and daddy are getting a divorce.
2: Oh, gosh.
1: I know that sounds morbid first thing in the morning, but the response to this is gold.
0: And I've got to say this, that if our daughter is listening, this is just funny, okay? If you have a sense of humor, is what I'm saying. We'll play it for you. Coming up next, a chance for you to win $1,000 later on, about 9 o'clock on 98.1 KVET.

0: 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It's the Jamie and Sandy Show, along with Trisha. Trisha, say hi to the nice people.
1: Hi, everybody.
0: Everyone wants a laugh in the morning. We got something for you here.
2: Yeah, this is, if you've ever had to have that difficult conversation of why mommy and daddy are getting divorced, there's something about English humor and when they twist things. They're very good at that.
0: Because they can say the meanest thing in the world, but sounds so polite.
1: Sounds polite.
0: Yeah, it sounds so polite.
2: Stumbled across this clip. It looks older, like maybe from the 80s, but it is just absolute gold. It's a man and his young boy out going for a walk in the park.
3: Dad.
4: Yeah.
3: Why did you and Mom get a divorce?
4: The thing is, Paul, it was all your fault. See, Mum and I were perfectly happy before you came along. What really drove us apart was the strain of trying to keep two careers going while having to look after you. Relentless daily grind, no letter, no relief, no chink of light. And then your mum lost a figure, put on too much weight, and mislaid her libido. Sadly, you destroyed our relationship. Come on, mate, race you to the cafe.
0: I watched Dutton Ranch on Friday night, and I watched all of Yellowstone when it was out, and I still 100% believe something that I could do both on Yellowstone and its spinoff, Dutton Ranch.
1: Yeah, 100% you're wrong. There's no way you can do what you say you can do.
0: I think JB ought to weigh in on this.
1: I think he's going to agree with me.
2: I'm a super fan of Yellowstone, and I also caught the premiere. I'm waiting for that to pick up. It's going to take a minute, but... Yeah, I'd love to know what you're talking about.
0: All right, we'll share it with you. I'll tell you this much. It has to do with Rip and me, all right? Stay with us. We'll tell you all about it. Coming up on 98.1 KBET, your all-time country favorites. Roll on.

0: I watched the Yellowstone spinoff called Dutton Ranch, and I still believe what I believed all these years. It's the Jamie and Sandy Show, 98.1 KBETS, your all-time country favorites. 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How did they end up in Texas? They were supposed to stay in Montana.
1: They didn't explain that. Yeah, that season finale, Beth and Rip walked off and spotted the new piece of land off, you know, that they were going to start their own new thing.
0: Yeah, they were even said, like, the tough winters will be okay. But now they're in South Texas, in a fictional town in South Texas. Anyway, my contention has always been, and Trisha challenges me, that I could whoop Rip if I had to. If it came down to it, Rip's big talk, Rip's like big tough guy, and you're gonna fight in the bunkhouse, you fight me for, okay. I just think that I could whoop Rip.
2: There's no way.
0: I do believe it.
2: There's absolutely no way, Sandy. It's like you haven't been paying attention when you've watched the show. I don't know if there's anybody tougher than Rip, but also Sandy, your shoulder. My shoulder hurts. Throw the ball for the dog. It hurts my shoulder. You can't. How are you going to whip Rip with the shoulder issue?
0: No sympathy for a man that needs a complete shoulder replacement. None.
2: It will do you no good in a fight with Rip. There's no way.
0: JB, what do you think? You're the only one that really matters here. We're not coming off of this.
1: I will give you my honest opinion. So, first of all, Rip is more of a masher.
0: Mm-hmm.
2: Yeah.
1: He's going to throw a fist or grab a baseball bat or whatever, you know, throw a bottle over your head.
0: Mm-hmm.
1: Sandy, in case you don't know, comes from more of a wrestling background versus a striker. He's a submission guy. Mm-hmm. Now, Sandy, you know more about fighting than I do, like in general, professional fighting. The wrestler is going to beat the boxer anytime.
0: Every time.
1: Right?
0: Every time.
1: They get inside, they're... elbows, it's over. If they wrap them up, it's over.
0: Right, exactly.
1: Now, if as a betting man, and you say it's Sandy versus Rip, I'm betting my money on Sandy.
2: Really?
1: Yeah, because even if Rip can get a few strikes in when Sandy's lunging at him, they're going to bounce right off that head.
2: Oh, God, the head is really hard, isn't it?
1: I mean, he's got, the bone density testing you did.
2: Off the chart.
1: You cannot crush that head.
0: No.
2: It is true.
0: Can't do it.
2: The head.
0: And you've never even seen me in a scrap.
1: I've seen Sandy in a few. The most memorable one, there was a guy way out of line. We were at La Zona Rosa. It is some show we were going to back in the day. And Sandy had this guy tied up like a pretzel and screaming in a matter of seconds and didn't even, one-handed, took this guy down. The other hand had a Lone Star long neck on it. Didn't spill a drop. The cops come rushing in and they're like, Sandy? And he's like, what? I'm doing your job. Get over here.
2: Oh my God.
0: I've
2: never seen you scrap because I feel like ever since I've known you, I'm all, hold it. Come on. Calm down, big fella. Maybe I just need to let you go.
0: Maybe so.
2: Coming
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0: All right, 9 o'clock. 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The KBET Cash Cow starts paying off at 9 o'clock. That's at every hour right up until 5 o'clock tonight. And between now and then, the ode of the day. Stick around. 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

0: Your first chance to win $1,000, 9 o'clock this morning. The KVAC Cash Cow pays off at 9 and every hour right up until 5 o'clock. So be listening to win. JB, give me a suggestion and I will write an ode.
1: Yeah, on the heels of talking about this three-year construction at 360 and Courtyard, just means more orange barrels. This is the city of orange barrels.
0: Yes, it is.
1: I wish I had gotten into that business.
0: No kidding.
1: Or the crane business, right?
0: Yes.
1: So I thought I'd throw that out at you. Now, Sandy only has one song to write an entire poem, but I thought, you know, ode to orange, the orange barrel.
0: I always write a good ode when I'm angry at the subject.
2: That's true.
0: And I'm very, very angry at the orange barrel. It's like the new Texas wildflower is the orange barrel replacing the blue right? Bonnet. So I will write the ode to the orange barrel, and I will perform it for you. Coming up next on 98.1 KVET, your all-time country favorites.

0: It is always good when the subject matter of my ode makes me angry, and today's does. It's the Jamie and Sandy Show on 98.1 KVET, your all-time country favorite. If you're a new listener, here's how this works. Done it for years. JB suggests a subject for an ode. I have no idea what it's going to be.
1: I try to stomp him.
0: Yeah. And then during the song, I write an ode. Today's suggestion.
1: Well, I did it in honor of... You got diverted coming in this morning.
0: Dude, I couldn't get on 360 off of 183 this morning. Yeah, I had to go all the way down to burn it.
1: It was the overnight construction had not wrapped.
0: Whipping. I mean,
1: right?
0: Whipping this
2: came
0: morning.
2: Came in Matt.
0: Yeah, yeah.
1: So it feels like this entire city is under construction. It's felt that way for 20 years. But all you see, I've noticed it everywhere. All you see, if it's not a lime scooter, it's orange barrels.
0: Everywhere.
1: Everywhere.
0: So the suggestion was an ode to the orange barrel.
1: That should have been our Austin, City of Austin logo. Just an orange barrel.
0: Would have been better than the one they chose.
1: Yeah.
0: That's for sure. Right. Would have been funny.
1: Right.
0: The Ode to the Orange Barrel by...
2: Sandy McElree.
0: Thank you. Oh, barrels, you guard every lane. Standing like sentries in traffic's slow pain. Mm. You whisper, merge left. Then you shout, no, merge right. You're creating an interpretive dance in brake light red lights.
1: Wow.
0: Wasn't easy to say. Mm-mm-mm. Still, somehow, we love this chaotic old town. It's tacos, it's music, it's endless slowdown. For Austin keeps building and digging away. A city forever, opening next May.
1: Until you get to May, then it's next May.
0: You multiply nightly an orange, a barrel orgy fest. Breathing in silence, putting patience to the test.
1: Are the babies cones? And then they grow up to be barrels.
0: A big finish on the ode to the orange barrel. You stand there so smug with your reflective stripe. Like, sorry, bro. You should have grabbed an e-bike. Just a rude barrel. Rude. Nothing worse than a rude barrel, right?
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0: 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Your first chance to win $1,000 coming up at 9 o'clock. 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
8: Heads up, near Bastrop, a hazmat spill is causing delays over on FM 969 at FM 1209. You're backed up going southbound on Mopac this morning between Steck Avenue and 2222, about a 10-minute slowdown. And similar delays on I-35 northbound going from 45 up to William Cannon. I'm Jason Fossig with a look at Austin area traffic.
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16: From the ABA Heat.
15: Heating and Cooling Weather Center.
16: Scattered thunderstorms for your Tuesday afternoon. Some could be severe. A high in the mid-80s. Scattered thunderstorms early tonight, then becoming cloudy. A low of 66. Wednesday, mostly cloudy. A high near 80.
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1: Me and my husband fight in the car. It gets quiet. KVET will play a song. We start singing along, then forget why we were even mad.
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0: It's the Jamie and Sandy Show. Rapid fire Q&A coming up in just a sec. JB on the hot seat. This is 98.1 KBET. We could get some storms later on today. A little bit of light rain just to annoy you this morning. But later on today, could get some storms. So we do something called rapid fire Q&A. We throw three questions at JB. It's a good chance if you're a new listener to kind of get to know JB a little bit. So I'll start out with the question I asked you to think about, JB. Mm-hmm. What's your favorite quote?
1: Well, it's funny. You know me well enough to I'm always going to go to some Woody Allen quote.
0: I figured, yeah.
1: I was a big fan, especially of his writing before. Mm-hmm. Okay, enough about him. One of my favorites is, I'm not afraid of death. I just don't want to be there when it happens.
2: True. Yeah.
0: That's good.
2: That's a good one.
0: What's your question, Trish?
2: All right, Jamie, when you go to the zoo, what animal do you make a beeline for? What zoo animal do you visit first?
1: I mean, I think most people are this way. The peak animal are the monkeys, the monkey cage, mm-hmm. right?
0: Gorillas, monkeys, and gorillas. Chimpanzees, yeah. That kind of stuff.
1: Did you see those stupid Americans got arrested in Japan messing with Punch the Monkey?
0: Oh, I did see that, yeah.
1: They dropped were in a costume and got into the cage and were scaring all those monkeys.
2: But then did you see that the teenager who works there just walked into the enclosure and pointed at the guy and goes, come out. Right. And the guy just walked out. I was like, that was it?
0: Idiots.
2: That's all you did? I mean, I'm glad they didn't hurt anybody, but...
0: Right.
1: Finally, you got to get over the smell for the first...
2: right.
0: First, final question in Rapid Fire Q&A, JB, is, what's your favorite time of day? Is it early morning? Is it late afternoon? Is it happy hour, I'm guessing?
1: happy hour is a good one, but I'm definitely an evening person.
0: Okay.
1: And now I'm really thrown off being back on the schedule.
0: Yeah.
1: Just... For the last number of years, I loved working at a wine bar late at night. I'd sit there and have a couple glasses of wine, catch up on work, read.
2: Now you got to do that during the day.
0: And not too uncommon for you to catch a sunset on Lake Austin either, right?
1: Right. In the summer. Yeah. Oh, summer sunsets. Oh, my gosh. That's so good. You guys know that. You guys lived on the lake for mm-hmm. a long time.
0: Yeah, it's great.
1: Those 9 p.m. sunsets.
0: On a Wednesday.
1: Right.
0: When no one else is out there.
1: And you're just out there chilling on the lake. Oh, it's the best.
0: That's Rapid Fire Q&A.
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He was looking for a soul to steal. 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When he came across this young man sawing on a fiddle and playing it hot, and the devil jumped up on a hickory stump and said, "Boy, let me tell you what. I guess you didn't know it, but I'm a fiddle player too. And if you'd care to take a dare, I'll make a bet with you. Now you played pretty good fiddle, boy, but give the devil his due. 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

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I'm

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1: You know how earlier you guys did the rapid-fire Q&A with me, and you were like, you put me on the spot. Like, what's one of your favorite quotes? And my brain goes to TV and film, not philosophers.
2: Great
1: world leaders.
0: Right.
1: Just shows a little bit about me.
0: Mine goes to Rocky Balboa, so don't feel bad.
1: But it made me think of one of my favorite TV lines of all time. So it's a little dated. It goes back to Cheers, but everybody watched Cheers in the heyday.
2: Yeah, they did.
1: And Woody Harrelson played Woody, one of the bartenders. He was like a dingbat. He was an airhead kind of guy, right? And Sam, the bar owner, the former baseball player, leans over to him and he says, "Hey, Woody, let me ask you something. Do you believe in intuition?" And he goes, "No, but I have a funny feeling that someday I will."
2: Oh, God. I love that.
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0: I got a big congratulations and thank you for my beautiful wife, Trisha, sitting right over there.
1: For me. Mm. You're going to compliment me.
0: It's JB and Sandy Show, 98.1 KVET. Stick around. Angie is coming in at 10 o'clock, and she's got $1,000 to give away every hour starting. We just gave it away at 9 o'clock, but again at 10, and then every hour right up until 5 o'clock this afternoon with Mr. Bob Pickett. So be listening to win. And I'll tell you real quick, Cadillacs is your keyword. If you want to win those Dwight Yoakam tickets, use the word Cadillacs on the iHeartRadio app. Win tickets to see Dwight Yoakam July 18th at the Whitewater Amphitheater. Trisha, congratulations. I'm so proud of you. It only took 8 heads of lettuce, but you finally got there and made the salad that you've been talking about for a few months.
2: You had banned her from buying heads of lettuce because they would always go bad before she ever made the salad.
0: Yes.
1: I mean, easily we bought 8 heads. Finally, I made the salad last night, and then I didn't like it.
0: And the name of the salad was like, it was called Fancy Lettuce. Fancy Lettuce.
1: Uh-huh. You just 5 ingredients that you put in with some chopped iceberg lettuce, and people are like, it'll change your life. The problem is, I'm a terrible cook, number one. The problem is this recipe did not have actual measurements. It was a splash of this, a squeeze of that, a little bit of that, and I over-splashed and under-squeezed.
0: You don't do very well in the kitchen when it tells you exactly how much to use.
1: How am I supposed to just make it up?
0: Yeah, but Trisha really outdid herself for dinner last night, JB. Yeah, 2 frozen pizzas and fancy lettuce.
3: Oh, that's what
0: we had.
1: What the kids like.
0: It was kind of like being in grade school again.
1: It really was.
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0: scattered thunderstorms for your Tuesday afternoon. Some could be severe, a high in the mid-80s. Scattered thunderstorms early tonight, then becoming cloudy, a low of 66. Wednesday, mostly cloudy, a high near 80.
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0: 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Hey, if you guys aren't following us on Instagram, we'd appreciate it if you did that. At JB Sandy ATX, Facebook, JB and Sandy Morning Show. JB's working his tail off, putting videos up every single day. So you can catch clips of the show that way. 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All right. 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But before we do, Trisha's going to tell us some of the things we learned.
1: Yep. We learned that the KXAN weather team has tried to predict how many 100 degree plus days that we're going to have this summer. They predicted anywhere from 26 to 42 days of 100 degrees or more.
0: I could live with that. I'm all right with that. Yeah.
1: Last summer we had 22, and I felt like we all thought we were going to die last summer. 42,
0: last,
1: maybe.
0: Last summer was easy.
2: Last summer it was 24 was a real bad one. 23 was a real bad one.
1: That's when the tires were melting in the parking lots from the heat.
0: Right. So anywhere they predict 26 to 42 100 degree days.
1: Yes.
2: Okay. It thins out the weak.
0: It certainly does.
1: Definitely.
0: They go to
1: does.
0: Colorado. The weak and the rich go to Colorado.
2: That's a new soap opera. The weak and the rich.
1: Instead of the bold and the beautiful. Yeah. Another thing we learned, Sandy, we had the conversation about whether or not Sandy could whip Rip. In a fight, Rip from Yellowstone and now the new spinoff, Dutton Ranch. Sandy 100% thinks that he can. I 100% think that he can't. JB was kind of the tiebreaker with this.
2: I validated. He could whoop Rip.
0: Yeah, I can whoop Rip. That's for sure.
2: No problem.
1: I still am not convinced. Something I'd love to see. And finally, we asked JB in his rapid fire segment what his favorite quote was.
2: Yeah, I mean, it was hard to pick one, but one that jumped in my head, I go to Woody Allen stuff, which maybe makes me sound creepy, but one of my favorite quotes of him was, "I'm not afraid of death. I just don't want to be there when it happens."
0: Have a great day, everybody. Angie's

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1: I'm always going to stay with George Strait. He's the king of country, and there's no one that will ever compare to George Strait.
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Memorial Day coming up this weekend, and I always encourage everyone to remember the true reason that we have a holiday, and that's to remember our fallen soldiers. I'm Angie Ward on 98.1 KVET. Here's Lone Star. I'm already there.

Brad Paisley's got a busy Memorial Day weekend. He's going to be in Charlotte, North Carolina, performing before the Coca-Cola 600 NASCAR race. You know this boy loves NASCAR. Here's the world. It is 98.

The Chief, Eric Church, on 98.1 KVAT. He actually did the commencement speech for the University of North Carolina this year. I have watched it over and over and over. It is so inspirational. It's KVAT. Yeah.

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Toby Keith, I Want to Talk About Me. Yeah. It's 98.1 KVET, Austin's all-time country favorites.

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written by Brantley Gilbert for Jason Aldean to make a big hit here in this Dirt Road Anthem. I've got a really cool video of Brantley singing this with Jason at Sanford Stadium in Athens on my socials at Angie Ward Online. 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

0: Joe Diffie, John Deere Green. It's 98.1 KVAT, Austin's all-time country favorites. More Treaty Oak Revival tickets up for grabs right now. 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

0: And for adults with type 2 diabetes and known heart disease, Jardiance can lower the risk of cardiovascular death too. 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

Austin's all-time country favorites, 98.1 K-Bird. I hope this man had a great birthday. Hope that Norma got him. What would you buy, George? Give another chair. Who knows anyway, but yeah. George Strait now, 98.1 K-Bird. You're straight at 8.

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98.1 K, but I'm Bob Pickett. 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The word to enter, 981KVET.com. That could pay you $1,000 a sound. You ready? Here it is. It's the word coin. The keyword is coin. 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

0: 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Can't prove it, but it's been said because I just said it.
1: Solid coworkers.

Yeah, the couple actually lived in Pflugerville, but they didn't want to use the word Pflugerville. They couldn't find anything to rhyme with Pflugerville. True story. Not making that up. It's Pick It, Austin's all-time country favorites, 98.1 KVIT. This one.

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98.1 Cave at Austin's all-time country favorites. I'm Bob Pickett. How about this for a giveaway? Why would you love to go see Treaty Oak Revival, Moody Center in November? We got your tickets. Chance for you to win them right now. Leave us a talkback mic message on our iHeartRadio app. Use a keyword, revival. That's going to be a show that you're going to attend, and you can attend it free with 98.1 Cave. But again, the keyword, revival. Good luck.

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did try to add that to the playlist, but they couldn't read my writing the night at the George Strait Show. Anyway, I'm Bob Pickett, Austin's all-time country favorites, 98.1 KVET. Hope you're having a great Tuesday afternoon. Thanks again for letting us be part of it, okay? Hey, you want to sing along now? Darius Rucker, Little Help with Lady A and Wagon Wheel, 98.1.

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1: We're going to take you back to 1996, and I'm playing this song because, well, if you saw the Academy of Country Music Awards the other night, you know that Cody Johnson gave a shout-out to one of our favorite singers here in the Austin area. 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
2: What's coming through my mind right now is when I was a little kid, I remember my mom walked into my room, and I had this little microphone, and it was duct taped to the side of my bunk bed. And I was singing, and I had a guitar with no strings on it, and I was singing, girl, when you're walking out, please walk out real slow, cause I'm learning as you go. It's a Rick Trujillo song.
1: Yes, it was. A song hit number two the summer of 1996. Rick Trujillo, learning as you go. It's a KVET pick hit of the day. I'm

memories from the summer of 1996. Rick Trevino, Learning As You Go. Song never hit number one. Got as high as number two nationwide, but you know what? It was number one right here in Austin and Houston, Texas also. We'll do it again tomorrow afternoon at 4:40. They K that pick hit of the day. 98.1 K.

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0: winner, 1K cash cow, 981K, but Elizabeth has won $1,000. Wow. So, Elizabeth, what you going to do with your money?
1: I'm going to pay some bills with my $1,000.
0: No, have fun with it, too, okay? Another chance to win $1,000, 1K cash cow, 981K, but minutes away, it's going to happen just after

Boston's all-time country favorites, 98.1 KVID. We got to hear this song a couple times this past weekend. If you haven't seen the video, yeah, check it out. Bob Pickett Radio on Instagram. George told us again it's his favorite song he's recorded so far. George Strait and Amarillo by Morning. Yeah, go ahead. Turn it up. I am.

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Austin's all-time country favorites, 98.1K. 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

0: I loved his performance of The Gambler on the ACMs the other night. Special salute to the late, great Don Schlitz. Where was Garth? Garth wasn't in Vegas. He's been busy making travel plans for London, right? Garth with 98.1 KVET.
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We are

George go to the Texas Roadhouse last night for his birthday and sit on the saddle. 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Anyway, 98.1 K back to Kenny.

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1: Oh, yeah. 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Alan Jackson, where I come from. 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Hey, Cedar Park, Williamson County.

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I don't want to say that this song was stolen from our Chestnut, but I like his version better on his debut album. But here's the one that was a big hit from Garth Cavett.

0: There he's coming back. Country Music Live in September. Josh Turner. Your man. Oh, we'll hear that song live, of course. It's going to be great. And if you haven't got your tickets to go see Josh Turner, it will sell out. And I realize the show's not till September, but September's going to be here before you know it. Get the details for Country Music Live. We got a lot of great shows coming up. Randy Rogers Band, Stony LaRue and Django Walker. That's set for August. We've got, of course, not only that, but a few more shows here and there. But Josh will be there in September. 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